are deviled by the angels. You're wrestling, no strength left to grieve, let alone give confession. Here's all I know, what I come here to share. I have been to the throne, and there was nobody there. If you're laid low, there is a throne for you.

reflecting many remembrances of September 11th, 2001. Jack Hardy, who lost his brother in the first tower, Ground Zero, from a collection called Vigil, New York Songs Since 9/11. Caroline Aiken, Ground Zero, from her Butler Field album. And Remember Me, a beautiful piece of work from Jim Queskin with Samoa Wilson on Never Too Late, Duets with My Friends. George Winston is going to play us out to the end of the hour with his composition, Remembrance.

There's a song we seem to know that's just beyond our hearing. Softly now, it seems to grow, and through the fog is clearing.

A triumphant song written by Jacques Brel, translated by Eric Blau, for Jacques Brel is alive and well and living in Paris. If we only have love, and how can I keep from singing? Simply stated by Joel Mabus. Maura O'Connell with Declan O'Rourke on the Julie Gold classic, From a Distance. My name's Marilyn Ray Beyer, and I hope that you have been soothed and comforted by this week's edition of the Midnight Special, made possible in part by the generous support of Mr. and Mrs. Norman R. Bobbins, the Robert Thomas Bobbins Foundation, and an anonymous donor. If you still need a bit of comfort, here is Laura Love, I Still Believe.

0: All right, My Tennessee Mountain Home, Dolly Parton from My Tennessee Mountain Home. That's the title track, the titular track on that album from 1973. Before that, Living on Memories of You from Jolene, 1974. The Traveling Man from Coat of Many Colors from 1971. And then Me First and the Gimme Gimmes with their cover of Jolene from Me First and the Gimme Gimmes, Love Their Country, from 2006. 406-657-2941. 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Sue Balter writes, and Lois Steinbeck and Jill Hershey all here in service of Saturday Show on Sunday fundraising. And it looks like we've had a pretty good run of
1: We've had some gifts come in.
0: Very
1: nice.
0: All right, Sue, we'll have some thank yous.
2: All right, Suzanne Winchester from Bozeman, thank you.
0: Thank you.
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0: This is American Roots with our program about music from Angola Penitentiary and other prisons. Folklorist Harry Oster recorded Angola inmates in 1959, singing this call and response chant, Angola Bound.
1: Found me guilty while the clergy wrote it down.
2: Yeah.
1: Soon in the morning, you Angola Bound.